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4: Naulian na kama?
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4: Naulian na kama?
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0: natin ang panglungsod. Fellow officers and members of the Tagbilaran City People's Council, representatives of civil society organizations, city government agencies, stakeholders, guests, good afternoon. On behalf of the Tagbilaran City People's Council, I extend our sincere appreciation to the city government of Tagbilaran and the Sangguniang Panglungsod for convening this joint session. This gathering reflects our shared commitment to participatory governance, transparency, accountability, and meaningful citizens' engagement in shaping the future of Tagbilaran City. The Tagbilaran City People's Council serves as a bridge between the government and the people. Through consultations, community engagements, sectoral discussions, and feedback from our accredited civil society organizations, we continue to identify concerns, opportunities, and policy recommendations that can contribute to the city's development. Today, we present several agenda items and propose motions that emerge from discussions among our member organizations and stakeholders. These proposals are intended not merely to address current concerns, but to strengthen governance systems, improve public services, enhance public safety, promote digital accessibility, support sustainable urban development, and reinforce the partnership between the government and civil society. The proposals that will be presented today are guided by the common objective to make Tagbilaran City safer, more responsive, more inclusive, more efficient, and more prepared for the challenges and opportunities of the future. Specifically, the Tagbilaran City People's Council respectfully submits for consideration the following agenda items and proposed motions. First, streamlining the CSO accreditation requirements for organizations seeking for reaccreditation. Second, comprehensive review and assessment of all local ordinances enacted and approved by the city government of Tagbilaran during the last 10 years. Third, requiring telecommunication companies or telcos operating within the city of Tagbilaran to remove and properly manage and use sagging or damaged street cables. Fourth, strengthening the enforcement of speed limits within the city of Tagbilaran. Fifth, provision of charging stations and free Wi-Fi access in public transport terminals, public places, and commercial establishments. And lastly, strengthening the enforcement against colorum or unregistered and unauthorized public utility vehicles operating within the city of Tagbilaran. These proposals are respectfully submitted for discussion and appropriate action, recognizing that effective governance is best achieved when government and citizens work together toward common goals. With that, we respectfully present the first agenda items for consideration by this joint session. Thank you, Ed.
1: Considering that this is a joint special session, we will hear and discuss the issues and concerns of the CSOs. Mr. Chair?
2: Okay. Yes?

0: Thank you, Speaker Leader, Honorable Prolo Rinca. Our first agenda item is to be presented by Trustee Aurelio Salgados Jr., our one of the representatives of the NGO sector, the Executive Director of Process Bohol and member of the SP Committees on Appropriation and Accounts in Health and Sanitation and Environmental Protection. He will be presenting the agenda item on streamlining the CSO accreditation requirements for organizations seeking for reaccreditation.
1: Thank you very much. Good afternoon. Mr. Chair, honorable members of the 16th Sangguniang Panglungsod, fellow officers and members of the Tagbilaran City People's Council, ladies and gentlemen. The accreditation of the civil society organization, or what we call as CSOs, is a vital mechanism for ensuring meaningful citizens' participation in local governance as mandated under the Local Government Code and relevant national policies. However, many accredited CSOs that have consistently complied with accreditation requirements and have actively participated in local governance processes are often required to repeatedly submit the same documentary requirements during reaccreditation. With accountability and transparency must be maintained, there is also a need to make the accreditation process more efficient, responsive, and less burdensome for legitimate organizations. Streamlining the reaccreditation process will encourage sustained participation of CSOs, reduce administrative costs and processing time, and strengthen the partnership between the city government and the city civil society. In this regard, I respectfully present the following motion. Mr. Chair, I respectfully move that the joint session of the 16th Sangguniang Panglungsod and the Tagbilaran City People's Council recommend the review and streamlining of the accreditation requirements and procedures applicable to civil society organizations seeking reaccreditation with the city government of Tagbilaran. Specifically, the review shall aim to simplify documentary requirements for previously accredited CSOs that have maintained good standing and compliance with existing accreditation rules. Second, eliminate the repeated submission of documents already on file with the city government unless such documents have expired, been amended, or require updating. Adopt a renewal or reaccreditation process that focuses primarily on updated organizational information, accomplishment reports, financial reports, and proof of continued operation. Fourth, establish a centralized database and records, record management system for accredited CSOs to facilitate verification and reduce duplication of documentary submission. Fifth, shorten processing time and administrative procedures while maintaining transparency, accountability, and compliance with national guidelines. Sixth, ensure that accreditation requirements remain inclusive and accessible for people's organizations, sectoral groups, cooperatives, non-government organizations, and other legitimate civil society organizations. And lastly, the seventh, strengthen collaboration between the Sangguniang Panglungsod concerned with city offices and the Tagbilaran City People's Council in improving the accreditation system. I further move that the appropriate committee of the Sangguniang Panglungsod, in coordination with the City Legal Office, DILG City Office, and the Tagbilaran City People's Council, conduct consultation with accredited CSOs and prepare recommendations for the amendment of existing policies, guidelines, or ordinances governing CSO accreditation and reaccreditation. The results of such review and consultation shall be submitted to the Sangguniang Panglungsod for appropriate legislative and policy action. And one of the expected outcomes for this is to have a faster and more efficient CSO reaccreditation process, reduce documentary burden on accredited organizations, increase participation of CSOs in local governments, improve records management and institutional memory, stronger partnership between the city government and civil society sector, and lastly, enhance compliance with the principles of participatory, transparent, and inclusive governance. I so move, Mr. Chair.
2: Mr. Chair.
3: Yes, Honorable Floor Leader.
2: Let me read the some answer na lang po sa concern, Mr. Chair.
3: Yes.
2: The Committee on CSO Accreditation is continuously doing its best to accommodate all civil society organizations that wish to be included in the rolling list of accredited organizations of the city government of Tagbilaran. As of today, we have successfully accredited and recognized a total of 196 civil society organizations. The streamlining process for both new applications and re-accreditation has already been strengthened through the implementation of the requirements, criteria, procedures, and guidelines set forth under the Department of Interior and Local Government. Local Government Memorandum Circular Number 2025-060. On the part of the committee, in coordination with the CSO Desk Office, we continue to reinforce these guidelines and provide the necessary technical assistance to applicant organizations. To facilitate easier access to information and requirements, QR codes have been developed and distributed, while printed copies of all necessary documents have likewise been made available for interested organizations. These initiatives are intended to make the accreditation process more accessible, efficient, and transparent. Further details regarding the accreditation process and related concerns will be discussed by our CSO Desk Officer, Ms. Kim Ano. Mr. Chair, I move to suspend the rules in order to allow our CSO Desk Officer, Ms. Kim Ano, to participate in our joint session.
3: There is a motion to suspend the rules in order for our CSO Desk Officer, Kim Anub, to participate in the session. Any second to the
4: second
3: motion,
4: seconded
3: by Honorable Bora. Any objection? The chair hears none. Motion is hereby carried. Yes, Kim, good afternoon. You have the floor.
5: Good afternoon, Vice Attorney Adam Wilson Hala, to our TCPC Chairperson, Sir Francis Bernard Batoy, good afternoon. And to all our secretary from the SP, Ma'am Lineth, and TCPC Secretary, Ma'am Marites, and of course, our 16th Sangguniang Panlungsod City Councilors, good afternoon, and our TCPC Board of Trustees. Once again, good afternoon to all of you. Well, regarding for the streamlining of the CSO accreditation requirements for the organization seeking reaccreditation, it's a very nice idea to have a streamlining for the CSO requirements. But as a CSO desk officer, it should be the DILG will answer regarding this, the requirements sa ito ang sa CSO accreditation. Ilabi na sa pag-re-accredit sa ito mga CSO. Why? Because as a CSO desk officer, nag-follow radyo ko sa memorandum circular nga gihatag sa ato ang DILG. And second one is I ask the DILG both from the local gikan sa ato ang city DILG sa ato ang provincial DILG with Ma'am Gina and Ma'am Jo and of course sa ato ang region with Attorney Mary Jane Verdida, I ask sa ilahang advice or kung pwede ba ma-streamline ang mga CSO requirements ilabi na sa re-accredit no, sa ito ang mga accredited civil society organizations. Ingan si Attorney Mary Jane Verdida nga based on the MC 2025-060, ang nakabutang sa ito ang MC nai dito nga four kung makita ninyo sa ato ang 4.2.2 that every organization seeking accreditation or renewal therefore shall submit one copy of the following requirements to the sanggunian. So I ask attorney if pwede mo rin siya ma-streamline, attorney, tungod kay bisan pag 8 ka requirements na may uban gud nga it's either gabalik-balik lang no ang labi na sa mga information unya pwede ba nato siyang magamayan sa ato ang requirements. 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And kinisiya is based for the IRR of the Local Government Code under the Article Number 64. Gistate sa dito ang mga requirements for the CSO accreditation. Siguro, kung sa ako ang part, it's very easy po do kung i-streamline, pwede po siya lisod po sa ang part sa pag-re-accredit sa mga CSOs, no? 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I will raise ana nga questions kung pwede bang i-streamline or mapasayon pa inag July next month, kaya na aming CSO Desk Officer Refresher Course na po, ipatawag ang mga CSO Desk Officers. 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Sir June.
4: Mr. Chair, can you like to add? Part of the Tagbiralan City People's Council, we have three committees that's been established, and one of that is the Organizational Development Committee. And the role of the civil society is to look also of the other status and update of their organization, especially the sectors. So ako may ang chairman sa committee, I will still have to look at their respective organization and which area kada Tagbiralan City People's Council can help them in terms of doing their accreditation at the city level. So, tabangan po namo maraog big brother, small brother helping each other in terms of looking at the status and strengthening the organization itself. So, it's about the one that we raise is that if we have already informations and data or documents has been submitted to the city government in the next kind of reaccreditations, no need for us to, for them to submit voluminous documents because they have already submitted and that's part of the database already. So dili na magdagandaghan ya gasto mugugayo sa mga organizations. So among tanawon sa mga organizations nga sample ang mga mananagat or kani mga tricycle, tanawon na mo kung sakto ba po ang ilang mga documents as organizations para ready na, matanaw na ito nga, ligon din sila, okay rin sila, kay ligon silang organization. At the same time, kung matanaw na mo kung tabangunon, abong tabangan po sa Tagbilaran People's Council because we have the group who really help them move forward and be participate in the governance of the city. I think that's all.
3: Mr. Chair. Yes, Honorable Gonzaga.
6: I would like to be clarified. Are the grounds and criteria for the approval or disapproval of accreditation and reaccreditation different or the same?
4: Based on the law in itself, it is stated there that there are requirements, series of requirements being asked by the DLG in terms of how they going to submit kung maunay nakalista ng mga sample ang ilang organization kinalan ba na og bylaws na ba na siya financial report, annual reports or audited reports or financial statements, but these are the series of requirements that mo gisundon sa atohang CSO desk office nung kuan. So but the recommendation would come from the CSO desk kung it's for presentation approval nga kumpleto ni sila na ka-ready ma-approve kay kulang pag it's not about disapproval but it's more on requiring them to really resubmit this lacking documents kay kulang pa o dili pa sila angayan nga ma-entitle nga ma-credit or ma-approve.
6: Are there, aside from the documentary requirements, are there other factors that would merit or demerit an approval or disapproval?
4: Aside from that, we are looking at the katulaging good standing of that organization in terms of good financial standing. Also, looking at how was the organization formed? Is there a set of officers and policies has been established and good record? Mo man ay mo tanawon god kung gapo po na ilang mga financial management. So mo po na yung basis for us to look at certain organization if they really have the good standing organization that should be accredited. So mo nang before siya magpa-accredit sa kuan sa city, mo man ang gitan-aw na gyud sa People's Council nga mao ni mga requirements nga kanang kinahanglan mo pag ligo na mudaan ba? Existing na mudaan or maayo na ang inyong organization before mo ma-appeal sa city government? Ano, mo na yung ginatanaw, sir?
6: Revalidate lang. The reason why I am asking this is, in the evaluation of CSO, you look into the motives and purposes of the organization. If there are other organizations which try to subvert the government, the local government. So what are the methods you do in order to evaluate and find out, assess which organizations are not there to disrupt the functions of the local government?
4: There's also an experience that we have done with the province. In fact, they have an individual interview organizations. So the members of the council was able to interview each of the organizations before they will be accredited. Once they submit the documents, and there will be scheduling of interview. That's been done by the province. But for us in the city, it's a matter of submission lang sa city CSO desk office, and wala pa interview ang naitabo. So it's really a matters of the discussion for sa People's Council o sa CSO desk really of to look at the kanang kinsa gyud qualified nga mga organizations.
6: Thank you very much, Trustee Salgado.
4: Thank you, Council.
7: Mr. Chair, additionally, we do not think of disapproval or inconsistent narba. Dilita mo consider na kaya ng atong gihimo sa gobyerno mutabang man. So kung disapproval ni unaan ni disapproval, tabangan nato siya nga become approval. No, dili na to down siya. 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No, mo form part na sa usa ka organisasyon. Thank you, sir.
3: Honorable Borja.
8: Thank you, Mr. Chair.
3: Yes, Honorable Borja.
8: May I have the floor? Since there are still matters that we need to further discuss, I think ma-refer mo ni sa atong kanon.
3: Yes.
8: To, I think their concern is valid. Yeah, yeah, valid ang ilang concern. Just it's like during the time, may I allow the time ni Mayor, former City Mayor Baba, now Congressman Baba. Katong pag-renew sa business permit, bitaw, grabe ito, 16 ka steps requirements. But we were able to reduce it. No? At the time sa pag-renew sa ilang permit, murag duha na lang tulo ang requirements. So I think it's possible with the modern technology that we have, no? Sa accreditation, especially kanin bitong nagbalik-balik, yung mga grupo ni sila, mga member, mora mga naw nga member sa atong People's Council. Matabangan, yes. Siguro nato na kay, may kamatol pa ni Councilor Burlong, grabe yung kuno ang requirements, no? So, I think came with us, this officer, makatabang, kanyala ni Kim, no? Especially kanang sa mga band paper, bawasay. Matabangan nato sila. Thank you. That's all, Mr. Chair.
9: Yes.
2: Mr. Chair.
3: Yes, Honorable
2: I think the concern, murag natubag mo po siguro. So, no need siguro i-refer. Kay murag nako, natubag raman.
3: But,
5: Mwadon lang po ko, sorry.
3: Yes, Honorable, yes.
5: Okay. When it comes to kanang mention is our idea for the band paper, well, actually, we have one-stop shop sa Toa, sa Tagbiran City. And part sa mo ang sa one-stop shop, of course, is to help sa itong mga CSOs. One, of course, katong mga walay mga printer, o yamoy mga band paper, yamoy ink, o yamoy tanan. So kami ang mo print ato apod sa city, ang pag-purchase po sa band paper is napod sa office. So wala gigastoon ang mga CSOs regarding sa pag-print sa mga band papers or anything na pag-comply sa mga requirements. Actually, naami 8 to 5 during sa itong accreditation na to, sa itong one-stop shop. 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And more na siguro to ako ang ma-suggest or matabang for the CSO nga pamaagi. I don't know if okay ba or do you have any, sorry, friends?
9: Mr. Chair.
3: Yes.
0: Recognize?
9: Thank you, Mr. Chair. Actually, I just want to make the commendation sa ato ang civil society desk officer kay kami being part of the marginalized sector, the persons with disability, usami sa naka-benefit for the way the CSO desk has set up a one-stop shop to accommodate those who might have great difficulty in complying with the requirements. Kay kami, we started with only one organization way back in 2022, I guess. Unya, karong tuiga na anami mga 10 organizations nga nag-represents the persons with disability, all because of the help sa ato ang CSO desk. Ug tinuod na ako maka-attest to their assistance nga very quick. They made it very easy for us karon. Kay although we still agree nga need on streamlining or a little bit more of improvement sa registration process, pero moingon mi Mr. Chair nga dako kayo og tabang nga karon we now have other representatives, other chapter presidents representing for the sector. So daghan kaayong salamat, and we really commend Kim Anub and the staff sa civil society desk office. Thank you very much, Mr. Chair.
0: Thank you, Trustee Kaniate.
3: Okay, so, since there was a pending motion, I believe, to refer it, what was the, again, can we reiterate that motion since it has not yet been acted upon? In order to make, there is a motion, yeah. In fact, it's here. Respectfully move that the SP recommend the conduct of the comprehensive review of the local ordinances. So this is a pending motion. Yes, and also there is a motion also for a joint technical working group be created. So I believe we need to act upon that motion because it is a pending motion. And it has it been seconded also? Okay. So any second on that motion? Respectfully move that the joint session of the 16th Sagunay Panglungsod and the Tagbilaran City People's Council recommend the conduct of the comprehensive review and assessment of all local ordinances enacted and approved by the city government. Recommend the review and streamlining of the accreditation of requirements and procedures applicable to civil society organizations seeking reaccreditation with the city government of Tagbilaran. And further move that the appropriate committee of the Sangguna Pangungsod in coordination with the city legal office, DILG, and Tagbilaran City People's Council conduct consultations with accredited CSOs and prepare recommendations for the amendment of existing policies, guidelines, or ordinances governing CSO accreditation and reaccreditation. So that is the motion. Duly seconded. And any objection to that motion? Or any amendment to the motion?
8: No objection.
3: Okay, if there is none. Yes, Honorable Gonzaga.
6: Before we leave the topic, I'd just like to pursue my previous, as a point of information, my previous inquiry, because as chairman of the Committee on Human Rights, I would like to know from the staff if there is a human rights organization that is applying for accreditation. Point of information.
5: Human rights for planning for accreditation, sir? Yeah.
6: Human rights organization.
5: So far, wala pa tay organizations nga ni hatag og interest for accreditation. Any human rights organizations, wala pa po, sir.
1: As an organization per se, in terms of focusing on the rights, human rights, wala pa ta. But among mga NGOs, we have our own advocacy on human rights. Pero daghan pa mangod na environment, na livelihood. It's the human rights is only, justice and human rights is part of our program also. So wala siya organization that tutok lang siya sa human rights organization.
5: Yes.
6: Yeah, because I'm studying on the possibility of activating human rights officers in the different barangays. So I would just like to know if we could coordinate if there is a human rights organization accredited as a CSO. So in matter,
1: as of now, wala pa iguan. But what we're promoting is, as agingon ako na nyo, is human rights. And we also promoting right now in the environment, the rights of nature, the rights of environment. So duha among gina-push for rights. So wala pa siya kayo organization.
5: Yes. And right now, we're open. If every naasar, you know, kay we ang amuan lang dyan sa CSO is we encourage them nga mo join ug mo part sa kay no dili mi makapugos nga dapat magpa-register mo diri kay of course organization ni for the Tagbiran City People's Council, but we encourage them, we're very open in case manggali anaa. But for now, sir, nana mi mga initial for the kanang kuanan, sir, not the human rights nga organizations, but mga OFW organizations mo ya mo ang gi kuan ron gi work out with PESO office.
2: Mr. Chair,
3: yes, Honorable
2: I think that if this matter will be referred to our to the committee, may suggest ang ato ang CSO desk officer nga ang ma-actionan lang ni after sa ilahang meeting dito sa Cebu karong July, next month, so wala pay date, basta sa July daw, after lang siguro ana ta makapatawag og committee meeting kay para matakol ning inyohang kaning concern kay kani siya nga concern dadon pa ni sa tong CSO 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Ana na lang siguro, Mr. Chair.
0: So I think there's no objection, so the motion is carried.
3: Okay. In view of the motion is has been carried, the Committee on CSO Accreditation is hereby directed to review the streamlining of the accreditation requirements and procedures applicable to CSOs seeking reaccreditation, and to also coordinate with the City Legal Office, DILG, and TCPC on the conduct of consultations with accredited CSOs and prepare recommendations for the amendment of existing policies, guidelines, or ordinances governing CSO accreditation and reaccreditation. So this matter has been duly referred to the Committee on CSO Accreditation. So, okay. Next item.
0: Our second agenda item is to be presented by Trustee Winifredo Salas, representing the MSME sector, President of the Tagbilaran City Organic Agriculture Producers Association, and member of the SP Committee on Engineering and Public Works. He will be presenting the agenda item on comprehensive review and assessment of all local ordinances enacted and approved by the city government of Tagbilaran during the last 10 years.
10: Mr. Chair, the honorable members of the 16th Sagunian Panlungsod, my fellow officers and members of the Tagbilaran City People's Council, ladies and gentlemen, mayong hapon.
3: Mayong hapon.
10: As partners in local governance and development, it is our collective responsibility to ensure that the policies and ordinances of the city remain responsive, relevant, and effective in addressing and evolving needs of our constituents. Over the past 10 years, the city government of Tagbilaran has enacted numerous ordinances covering various sectors such as governance, tourism, heritage conservation, environmental management, economic development, social services, public safety, infrastructure, and citizen participation. While these legislative measures have significantly contributed to the city's progress, changing circumstances, emerging challenges, technological advancement, and new national policies necessitate a periodic review of our local laws. A systematic assessment of existing ordinances will enable us to identify measures that continue to serve their intended purpose, determine those that require updating or strengthening, and recommend the repeal and consolidation of provisions that may have become outdated and redundant. More importantly, such a review will reinforce the principles of transparency, accountability, and participatory governance by ensuring the local legislation remains aligned with the aspirations and priorities of the people of Tagbilaran City. Mr. Chair, I respectfully present the following motions. Mr.
11: Boyno manghigala, no? 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Doon na pa'y upat ka mga issues and concern, mga higala. 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

0: Sa ating balita sa gawas, miabot na sa 900 ang namatay, samtang 1,000 paghihapon ang missing sa 7.5 ug 7.1 magnitude ngalinaw sa Venezuela. Ano ang report sa CBS News?
1: We begin today in Venezuela, where officials say more than 900 people are dead and more than 3,300 are hurt after two powerful earthquakes hit near the nation's capital on Wednesday. Now the race is on to find the estimated thousands of people who are still missing. You are looking live at those efforts right now, and all of this comes as millions in Venezuela were already facing economic instability and lack steady access to things like power and clean water. CBS News correspondent Camilo Montoyo Gavez just arrived in Venezuela and has the very latest.
2: We just landed here in Venezuela, which is facing one of the most catastrophic natural disasters in its modern history. Hundreds of people are presumed to be dead, thousands more are injured, and many are still desperately looking for their loved ones. We have seen officials and residents of Venezuela alike looking for survivors in the rubble, in collapsed buildings. We actually had to fly into Valencia, Venezuela's third largest city, because the main airport in Caracas was badly damaged by the earthquakes. Now we're driving to La Guaira, which has become one of the main epicenters of the dire humanitarian crisis here. Thousands of people are presumed to be missing in that coastal sector of the country alone. We're now seeing international rescue teams, including volunteers from countries like Mexico and Brazil, come here to help and assist in that search and rescue effort. In fact, during our plane ride here, we saw people from Brazil, Mexico, and other countries coming here to help in that rescue effort, and they were applauded when they landed here in Valencia, Venezuela. That was an uplifting scene in an otherwise tragic situation. Camilo Montoya Galvez, CBS News, Venezuela.
1: Let's bring in CBS News correspondent Christian Benavidez joining us live from Bogota, Colombia, where relief efforts or relief flights are departing to help those impacted by those earthquakes. Christian, how is the international community stepping up to help Venezuela?
3: Well, look, it's not just Colombia. You've got countries from across the region and really around the world that are participating in this relief effort so badly needed. You got to think about so many people that are buried underneath the rubble, so many buildings and so many crews, search and rescue crews that are needed for each building. I'll just remember what happened during Surfside when we had that one building collapse and we had so many rescue crews on just that one building. Now, amplify that by so many more buildings. If you look at pictures of La Guaira, I mean, it appears as if a bomb went off. It is truly, truly heart-wrenching. Now, again, there are reports that people are still hearing those who are buried beneath the rubble speaking, and the first 48 hours are key in being able to get people out from there alive, which is why these search and rescue teams are so important. Now, we know search and rescue crews from Spain, Chile, and the Dominican Republic that are joining this round-the-clock search. Here from Colombia, you had about 68 personnel that went from different search and rescue teams that were deployed to Venezuela in order to look for survivors. So really, the race is on right now. They are really desperately, desperately looking to get to those people who are still alive, buried underneath the rubble. That is the focus now, and that
0: D-Y-R-D. At ang dumayan ang may pamuminaw ni City Jesu ay Dr. John Duralba. 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Kauban sa Technical Department, Cyrus De Virus, kini si Ray Tutas ang friend mo forever. 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
12: The angel of the Lord declared unto Mary,
13: and she conceived by the Holy Spirit.
12: Hail Mary, full of grace, the Lord is with you. Blessed are you among women, and blessed is the fruit of your womb, Jesus.
13: Holy Mary, Mother of God, pray for us sinners, now and at the hour of our death. Amen.
12: Behold, the handmaid of the Lord.
13: Be it done unto me according to your word.
12: Hail Mary, full of grace, the Lord is with you. Blessed are you among women, and blessed is the fruit of your womb, Jesus.
13: Holy Mary, Mother of God, pray for us sinners, now and at the hour of our death. Amen.
12: And the Word was made flesh
13: and dwelt among us.
12: Hail Mary, full of grace, the Lord is with you. Blessed are you among women, and blessed is the fruit of your womb, Jesus.
13: Holy Mary, Mother of God, pray for us sinners, now and at the hour of our death. Amen.
12: Pray for us, the Holy Mother of God,
13: that we may be made worthy of the promises of Christ.
12: Let us pray. Pour forth, we beseech you, O Lord, your grace into our hearts, that we to whom the incarnation of Christ, your Son, was made known by the message of an angel, may by his passion and cross be brought to the glory of his resurrection through the same Christ our Lord. Amen. Glory be to the Father, and to the Son, and to the Holy Spirit.
13: As it was in the beginning, is now, and ever shall be, world without end. Amen.
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0: 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Keep safe, God bless us all.
1: Sa mga mulanon ato kanunay paminawon.
2: Ladies and gentlemen, we now conclude another day of broadcasting activities. 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The studio and transmitter are located at the Bohol Chronicle building along Biinting Street, Tagbilaran City, Philippines. DYRD AM is operated and maintained by the following personnel duly licensed by the National Telecommunications Commission: Phil Abandula, Jerry Cajes, Nestor Maglajos, Alex Igan, Gualberto Tulo, all first-class radio telephone operator. 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

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DYRD. Welcome to the Hall, the first and only UNESCO-declared geopark sa Pilipinas.

0: Excellent health, excellent life. 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
1: And she conceived by the Holy Spirit.
0: Hail Mary, full of grace, the Lord is with you. Blessed are you among women, and blessed is the fruit of your womb, Jesus.
1: Holy Mary, Mother of God, pray for us sinners, now and at the hour of our death. Amen.
0: Behold, the handmaid of the Lord.
1: Be it done unto me according to your word.
0: Hail Mary, full of grace, the Lord is with you. Blessed are you among women, and blessed is the fruit of your womb, Jesus.
1: Holy Mary, Mother of God, pray for us sinners, now and at the hour of our death. Amen.
0: And the Word was made flesh,
1: and dwelt among us.
0: Hail Mary, full of grace, the Lord is with you. Blessed are you among women, and blessed is the fruit of your womb, Jesus.
1: Holy Mary, Mother of God, pray for us sinners, now and at the hour of our death. Amen.
0: Pray for us, O Holy Mother of God,
1: that we may be made worthy of the promises of Christ.
0: Let us pray. Pour forth, we beseech you, O Lord, your grace into our hearts, that we to whom the incarnation of Christ, your Son, was made known by the message of an angel, may by his passion and cross be brought to the glory of his resurrection, through the same Christ our Lord. Amen. Glory be to the Father, and to the Son, and to the Holy Spirit.
1: As it was in the beginning, is now, and ever shall be, world without end. Amen.
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